All right. How you doing, people? Digging in the crates. Got a lot of new tunes today to look forward to. Hope you had a good day wherever you've been. Whether you've been at work, out in this lovely sunshine. Just chilling and willing. Having a chat and all that. It's all good, isn't it, man? Lots of good music coming your way in the next 2 hours. State of the art radio. Drive time. Hey, you driving?

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We're gonna have a good time. Some fresh cuts coming out of the crate today.

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Beautiful tune, this one. Big hi to Lloyd Miles, who's here in Bournemouth Town at the moment. Fantastic to see him.

0: Mr. Artwell, Mr. Artwell, Mr. Artwell. I've been locked on all day, chilling and willing as well. Lindsay Bound down there in the sham.
1: My list of needs is really quite brief.

Definitely artist of the year for me on here. Housefront, Kathy Brown. Done so many good things. And she's out with yet another.

You're locked on to State of the Art Radio. You don't need to look any further. Real music for real people. Keep it locked, yeah? You had a good day, you're still having a good day if you're locked on. We know that. So many good tunes coming your way today. Dr. Packer. Busy, busy, busy remixing so many things. And he's on the Leah Holloway, gonna run away.

Gonna take time out and say a big hi to Ross Sear. He's locked on to stay at the art in Malta on holiday. Ross, big hi to you and all your crew, yeah? Keep the vibe alive over there in Malta for us. Keep spreading the love. Stay at the art radio. The wonderful Chaka Khan. Do you love what you feel? Do you love what you hear? Or do you just love? You just love.

All right, big time logged on, big time logged on. Shout out to Donna Courtney and Kieran. Locked on in the sunshine at Ike, like your style. Looks good as well, looks very good. Feel so jealous here in the studio. Chaka Khan, who we featured a few weeks ago. What a fantastic artist. And we should feature this band soon. The fantastic Earth, Wind & Fire. We've not done it yet. Sing a song, sing a song, sing a song. Sing this song.

And that's why we dig in the crates. We put out some fantastic disco tunes, some new tunes. Going out to the Dorchester posse, who love a bit of Earth, Wind & Fire.

Okay, Ross and Nick, Ross and Nikki say, shall I say? They're out there in Malta. They missed their shout out earlier because they lost the speaker battery. Artie, we're back on now. We're on. Live and direct in Malta. Speakers up. Volumes up. State of the art is in Malta. Because of us. Well, because of you, but yeah. But because of you too. Keep it up. Keep it locked on. Turn up the volume. Got a bit of

Absolutely superb. Absolutely superb. Love that. Right, got a little booty for you. Booty, beauty, booty. Go on, let's do this. Where you hear it first, it's where you hear it first. The Art World Show. Unlike Noah.

what's love, what's love? A little bit of Fat Joe over the top of Beyonce. Hey, that didn't sound very good, actually. A little bit of Fat Joe over the top of Beyonce. Sorry, Jay-Z. Oh, dear. I'm having a little giggle to myself here, aren't I?

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Livey, keeping the vibe alive. 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Just enjoy it. So yeah, I'm feeling that.

Specialized Discos. Tiffany's on a Monday night. There's a brand new mix of it. It was Karen Young, a thing called Hot Shot. This is Tasha LaRue, a brand new 2020 version.

I had to play that all the way through. I love that. Yes. Absolutely fantastic. Take me right back to the day. What a brand new version of that. Oh, going in my hot list, that one. Right, Found Love has been redone. Remember that Double D?

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Come on now.

Paula Nesbitt and John Lanford, Carnival Records. I remember when we sold loads of copies of the original of this. Double D. Two forces. Ashley Road, Parkstone, we were there. 741230 was the number. Fantastic. Great day.

Right, I remember a bloke that moved to Melksham when I was mid-20s. His name was Dave, and he was a good lad. And he's a proper Cockney lad. And he loved his soul. And I remember him going round his house and him playing

Good days. Money Too Tight to Mention. The Valentine Brothers. The original version, not Simply Red.

We hope State of the Art Radio has been a lifesaver for some people, I hope. Well, it has for me, I'll tell you. That's a fantastic Gail Adams. Time for some Cheryl Lee. Oh, so many different vibes being played tonight. Digging in the grave. Shake it up tonight. What a tune this is.

shake it up, shake it up, shake it up tonight. Digging in the crates and pulling out all kinds. Some great old cuts, some great new cuts. Big shout out to my man Adam King, locked on. He said a cracking mixed bag tonight, Mr. Artwell. Loving it. Are you ready for a little bit of this? This is State of the Art Radio, where you hear it first.

Whatever you're doing tonight, have a good time. I'm going to try and catch up with a MasterChef final from last week, if I can get a time. And I'll see you tomorrow. Right, more digging in the grates at 5 o'clock. Have a good night and have a good day tomorrow until we meet again. Don't forget, the station is on 24 hours a day, so you can stay locked on and you're guaranteed good stuff. Yours truly, Artwell Posen, in closing.

0: 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This is Kanye.
1: Check it out, man. It's your boy Akon.
2: Hey, what's up? Yo, this is 50 Cent.
3: Yo, yo, what's up? This is Sean Paul.
4: Yeah, what's cracking, y'all? It's your boy Fabulous, and right now you're rocking with my dog.
5: DJ Rock.

0: Yo, what up, people? This is Kanye.
1: Check it out, man. It's your boy Akon.
2: Hey, what's up? Yo, this is 50 Cent.
3: Yo, yo, what's up? This is Sean Paul.
4: Yeah, what's cracking, y'all? It's your boy Fabulous, and right now you're rocking with my dog.
5: DJ Rob Bro.

0: You think I woke somebody up with all that music?
1: Absolutely.
0: That's what I'm saying. I think people was dancing and shaking their tails and the whole nine. We started out with Good Kessa.
2: Yes.
0: Come on, man. How you not going to like Usher? He got the whole football stadium rocking and the whole nine. We looked at Lady Shades like, oh, that's one of your favorite artists?
2: I'm a fan of Chris Brown, to be honest.
0: Oh. Then second Usher.
2: Maybe not second, but I like his music. I do like his music, but, you know, Chris Brown is a package.
0: What about Jaheim?
2: I like Jaheim.
0: Jaheim's dope. Yeah. Played his record, too.
2: Yeah.
0: Shoot. All right. So I said something, and everybody looked at something
2: LC
0: strange.
2: Well, LC looked at me because you mentioned Usher, because, you know.
1: She's not a fan.
2: I like his music, but I'm looking for the whole package.
0: The whole boy. Wait.
2: It's this whole another discussion. Yep.
0: Oh my gosh, what is going on? Are you waiting to meet Usher? Because you know we're scheduled to go play with him next month.
2: Okay.
0: Okay. You
1: know, son, look at her. She's like, okay.
0: Yeah, I know she got hype.
2: I'm just saying, I have a crush on Chris.
0: Okay.
3: We got my tickets to see Usher.
2: Okay.
3: At the Barclays in September.
2: All right.
0: Oh, so we got Usher fans in the room.
1: Mm-hmm.
3: I like Usher too.
1: I seen him when he was like 14 years old, when he was with Puff.
0: Yeah, back in the day, right? Yeah.
1: Very impressive.
2: I like
1: then.
2: The music. Look, wow, emphasis on then.
1: Well, I haven't seen him.
2: Oh.
1: But I can imagine how he's grown into a well-rounded entertainer.
0: That kid is dope. And I'm not even kidding now, but yo, he's been dope since day one. Yep. So, you know. And I bet you he hasn't even reached his full potential, because I like to see what he's doing when he's like 45. Okay. Imagine the stuff he's doing at that age. You know what I mean?
2: How old is he?
1: He's got some catalog. He's
0: probably 30.
2: Yeah, how old is he?
1: No, he's close to 40.
0: Is he?
2: Is he?
1: About 38.
2: He's still in his 30s?
1: Something.
0: No, I didn't know that. I thought he was 30 or so.
2: Oh, I know he's 30.
0: Uh-oh, fact check. Googleitis.
2: He's the Googler, all right.
0: The Googler.
2: Yeah.
0: The Googler.
2: Get that info.
0: I ain't mad at him.
2: Thank you.
0: He's wow. What? He's
2: I was 45. Thinking that.
0: Oh,
2: yeah.
0: Snap. I did not know that. Wow. Mm-hmm. Wow.
1: Well, I knew he was.
2: He looks good.
0: I thought he was younger.
1: He looks great.
0: I don't know. I mean, I wasn't going based off of looks. I just thought he was just younger.
2: Yeah.
1: He's been in the business a long time.
2: He looks great.
0: Shoot, I ain't mad at you.
1: Catalog is extensive.
0: Mm-hmm. Yes, absolutely. Mm-hmm. Eleanor, thank you, sweetheart. My cousin's on the line. She's texting me. What up, girl? What's going on? You good? Did you enjoy today? Today was nice and sunny. Yes, that's right. New York gets it in when it's summertime.
2: Oh, yeah.
0: But nothing gets it in like Long Island. Fishermen, hats, and fish.
2: Yeah.
0: I ain't mad at that. Yo, we played a boatload of music over the last 45 minutes. Montel Jordan, Stephanie Mills remix. I love that song. Mm. And that with the remix with Tribe Called Quest, by the way. One of my favorite records. One Thing, Amari. Somebody told me I said the name. I say her name wrong, but.
2: Amari.
0: Amari. She's going to slap me when she sees me. Cassie, featuring Jadakiss, Make You a Believer. I Love You. Sherry Dennis, with Jim Jones. Are you familiar with Jim Jones' music? Who's familiar with Jim Jones' music like that?
2: I like Pop Champagne.
0: Okay, that's Jim Jones.
2: Isn't that him? Yeah, that's him, right?
0: Okay.
2: He's on it, definitely.
1: Yes.
0: Yeah.
2: Is that his song? But I don't. I yes. definitely know he's on it.
0: I need to be playing like more Jim one. Jones.
2: Yeah, I like that.
0: I don't know. I'm playing myself right now.
2: Mm-hmm.
0: Excuse
1: he's
0: me,
1: got
0: Jim
1: some good
0: Jones.
1: Music.
2: Yes, he did.
0: Yeah, I've been hearing a lot of good stuff about him, but I have not been playing enough of his music, so I got to change that. So we're gonna work on that, right?
2: Yeah.
0: Golden, Jill Scott, Kenny Lattimore. I would perform with Kenny Lattimore.
2: Mm.
0: Don't think that it's any recording tricks when it comes down to his vocals. Okay. That brother can blow. Man, I was like, look, I know he probably thought I was crazy because I'm staring at him like, oh, that came out of your mouth? This cat, and it's effortlessly, like he just stands up, starts singing. I was like, whoa, I'm looking at this cat like.
2: Gifted,
0: straight up and down.
3: Forever, my jam.
0: What song?
3: For You.
0: Ah, that's a classic.
3: Love it.
0: Yeah.
3: That's going to be my wedding song.
0: I'm about to say, that's a wedding song, right?
3: Yeah.
0: All right. Yeah. LL Rendezvous.
1: LL.
2: Yeah.
0: Yeah. So we got we got a wedding in the future.
2: Ooh, a wedding's coming.
0: No. Yeah.
1: Says that now, and then she's like, "I have news for everyone."
0: What's that news? I'm getting married.
1: Taking a long stroll.
2: I don't like that. The long stroll. I don't like that one.
1: You don't like that?
0: To your little man.
2: Oh, to your little man.
1: He's gonna prop up though when you say those vows.
0: Yeah, he gonna get stand tall. He be wearing heels like Prince. Oh my God. The pictures come out right. Then once you get the honeymoon, you take them joints off, you're going to be like, could you put them on? What are we going to do with you, L? Dang, you kind of tight on him. You kind of tight on him. Like, nah, I'm sorry. No, no.
3: Got nothing but love for him.
0: Nothing but love.
3: Nothing but love for him.
0: Love and rejection.
2: Nothing but. That's
0: love and rejection. Ain't that some stuff? It's all good, though. I can see where this is going. You're going to be, a lot of guys are going to be looking at us like we crazy. But what's up with your girl? If you're just standing there with our hands up, you need to wear some heels.
2: Oh.
1: That's right.
0: That's all we can say. You need to wear some heels.
1: Not tall enough. Got to be 6'5".
3: No, you don't.
0: Mm-hmm.
3: And I, you know, say that now. Not to be disrespectful.
0: For you to be happy, it'd be great if you were 6 feet. To be completely happy.
3: That's not true.
0: That's what you say now. 5 years from now, what do you think you'll say?
1: He could be real short by then.
0: I don't know.
3: At least match me in height.
0: Mm-hmm. Okay. All right. I hear you. But 5 years from now, we'll see.
2: Yeah.
0: Yeah.
3: Okay.
0: Yeah. We'll see. Mm-hmm.
3: Mm-hmm. Oh, okay. So I was scrolling.
0: Yeah, we good.
3: Oh.
0: I don't know what Shades is doing to me. Shades, what are you doing? Let me clear the air real quick.
2: What a night.
0: Shades is over here. She took a sip of Henny.
2: No.
1: She's flying high,
0: took a sip of Henny, and then now things has been a little strange.
2: No, I didn't take a sip. I can't take a sip of Henny. No, that's not a Henny girl.
0: Mm-hmm. Go ahead, girl. Do your thing.
2: Not me.
1: Go ahead, baby.
2: No.
0: El Rendezvous, do your thing, girl.
3: Okay. So I was scrolling through my social media, and I came across this interesting post, and I'm curious to know what you guys think.
2: Okay.
3: Two people are dating, and the woman mentions that she is saving sex for her husband, and the guy is cool with that, and then he mentions that they should always go Dutch for dates because he is saving money for his wife. The woman points out that it's not cool that he not take her on dates just because she doesn't want to have sex. He mentions that's not the case at all, but clarifies that just like sex, finances should be reserved for marriage. Is he wrong? What do you guys think?
2: Who would like to tackle that one?
3: I clearly think he's being petty. I think he's being petty.
1: No, it's tit for tat.
3: Exactly. It's tit for tat.
1: But that's important to him.
3: I was just about to say, I think he's being petty, but I don't necessarily disagree with him.
1: It's a two-way street.
3: Mm-hmm.
1: He wants sex. You want dough.
3: First of all, they shouldn't be dating if that's the case.
2: What do you mean?
3: They shouldn't be dating.
1: Agreed.
2: Wait. They shouldn't be dating?
3: No, because if she's not willing to have sex with him.
1: Right.
3: Until after they're married, who's to say they're ever going to get to the point of being married?
1: Right.
2: And I agree.
1: And a lot of people feel that sex is important before marriage. That's just depending on what you believe.
3: Right.
1: That can be very important.
3: Absolutely.
1: And a lot of people have that sentiment that you know, again, what you believe.
3: Exactly.
2: But I do agree that he is being petty because I feel that the only reason why he said that.
3: Absolutely.
2: Is because of what she said.
3: Mm-hmm.
2: But.
1: He's keeping it real.
2: Yeah, is it real though?
1: I think he's that being is petty. Important to him. Yes, I agree, but it's important to him that she said, "Nah, I'm not having until I get married." So he's like, they shouldn't go out because he's not going to get what he wants, mm-hmm. and she's not going to get what she wants. So guess what? It's over before the party started.
2: Yeah, might definitely. Well,
1: and he got out
3: over.
1: Cheap.
3: It might as well be.
2: I think it is over because I don't know. I just kind of feel like there's bad energy right there with that.
3: Absolutely.
2: So then why are we even, I don't even want to go Dutch. Like, why are we going to, because now we're just friends.
3: You're starting off disagreeing. You know what I mean? You're starting off on the wrong page. So why even continue? If she is that adamant about her stance, and there's nothing wrong with that, mm-hmm. I respect that. And he's adamant on his stance, then let's just go our separate ways.
2: Well, I think it was great that she told him.
3: Absolutely.
2: Yeah. I think there's a lot of women that are, you know, maybe tired of giving themselves away.
0: Mm.
2: And it not evolving into anything long term.
1: So when should a woman tell a man that she's not interested in having sex with them unless it leads to marriage? When should she tell him?
3: Day one.
2: I think, yeah.
1: Yeah, well, I would think a lot of people, a lot of women don't say that up front.
3: No, probably.
2: Why not? Why don't you think so?
1: Because they just don't. I don't know why. They just don't.
2: Get those free meals?
1: Free meals or trips.
2: Trips.
1: Or whatever.
2: Well, I think if you go trips.
1: Well, they figure, you know, a lot of dudes are like, yo, you want to go on a trip with me? It might be 3 or 4 months in.
2: I was about to say.
3: I was just about to say that.
2: Where are these men at?
1: They're out there.
2: Really? Where?
1: Yeah.
2: You got any in your Rolodex? Decks?
1: I know some dudes.
2: Oh.
1: They spend some dough on women.
3: Where How tall are they?
2: Yeah.
1: Here we go.
2: Where are these men at?
1: They like to spend money on women.
2: Really? Why?
1: Because they like a companion. Something? And they got it like that.
2: Wow. Where are they?
0: They're here. They're around.
2: Where are they? Are.
1: There's several dudes I know that's their MO.
2: We need to set up a LC on the move dating adventure or something.
0: Mm.
2: Have all these single men.
1: Now the cat is out of the bag. I won't tell them, yo, you know, you just got to run into them.
0: Hmm.
2: Well, you can throw them in our direction or something.
3: Just throw mention them. Where they might be.
2: Yeah, where, we'll yeah, exactly. They just so happen to be playing golf over on, you know, something.
0: Mm-hmm. No, but it's so funny because traditionally, yeah, men spend the money that goes with this tradition, right? And then it's also tradition that we always chase for sex, right? So that's kind of like, okay. And it's always like, I'm not going to give it to you. Yeah, I'm going to get it. That type of friction, right?
2: Mm-hmm.
0: That is kind of, that's normal. So if you're approaching the dating situation with someone, and we're talking about 45 and up, right?
2: Mm-hmm.
0: Okay. It's okay. We're talking about like 40 and up, 45 and up. Because we're not kids anymore. You kind of know, okay, look, I'm looking for a life partner and the whole
2: mm-hmm.
0: nine.
2: Mm-hmm.
0: Some people sway to the side like, okay, you know, I need to know everything before I get into this game. Because a lot of times it's a second situation or you got kids. So you're like, look, I'm not putting up anybody. I could do this on my own. Mm-hmm. I don't need that, right? There's certain things I need, but I don't need that. I don't need you, whatever, mm-hmm. right? And I think it goes both ways to some degree. Men, like we were talking about earlier, I don't think men can say, I don't need a woman. It's just not going to happen. Any real man is never going to say, I don't need a woman. They know that that's the smarter part of the half, right?
2: Okay.
0: That's the engine of the half. And then the man is the steering wheel. That's what really it's about.
2: I like
0: you
2: that.
0: Know? So, you know, people, I'm not going to submit. It's like, you're not thinking about it right. If he's submitting to God and you're submitting to him, you're always going to be good. So long as he knows where his authority is, right?
2: Mm-hmm.
0: And that authority says, do this, do this, do this, do this, do this. And it's never going to go against what a real woman would want.
2: Mm-hmm.
0: So you're always in the right frame of mind. So if we're going on based off of that, yeah, he was petty, right? So, you know, because he should have been like, I get it. You know, hey, yo.
2: Very true.
0: You know, but if it's not based off of that, he probably just did it just to get a rise. You know what I mean? And he probably doesn't really want her. He probably doesn't want her. Because if he really wanted, you know, if he really wanted her, he would have been like, all right, I get it, you know. So it could be, and it could be from, you know, physically he didn't want her. And then he was just like, I'm not looking for a woman like that. You know, I'm looking for one that's ready to give me some tail. So, you know, I don't know. It's a good question, but yeah, it's funny because at the end of the day, you know, he made this rule of like, I don't spend money. I'm waiting for my wife. That's
2: how many dates is he going to get?
0: He may get some
2: thought process because you have a lot of women. They want the men to spend and take them out. So yeah. He's saying that he's saving his finances.
1: LL's shaking her head.
2: Really?
3: I'm saying he's only saying that for her.
2: Oh, I definitely. Yeah, because he's being petty. Imagine if that was his truth. That was his truth, and he's like, oh, I'm saving my finances for my, you know.
0: Well, he's only saying that. He says that right now.
1: You
0: would like to think that when he says it, that's what his stance. And that's another issue. Like, say what you mean and mean what you say. Because if you're going to say it here, then you should say it with every situation you get into. Because mm-hmm. that's what you said your rule is. Because her rule doesn't change based on the man.
2: True.
0: So then your rule shouldn't change. So now, you know. So I would like to think.
2: That was really his rule.
0: I think it's his rule.
2: How many dates can you possibly get?
0: You might find a woman that's like, I don't need you. I can pay for my own.
1: Yeah.
0: And then they go Dutch. And it's all good until they reach a level where they don't have to go Dutch anymore. So now you lost the romance. That's why I say you go back to the tradition of romance. And that you know, you may be in a stage now where, you know, hey, I don't need romance. I need a partner. Sounds kind of whack, but.
2: Don't need romance. You need a partner.
0: Hey.
3: I need them to be one in the same.
0: One in the same?
3: One in the same.
0: So he's going to spend the money, but you ain't going to give up the coochie?
3: No.
0: Yo, this is Bravo Rated X. Y'all ain't right. What's wrong with y'all? Y'all are so bad.
1: Mm-hmm.
0: I like it.
2: It takes two.
0: It takes two, baby. I ain't mad at you.
2: So
3: we just have to be on the same page.
0: Be
3: on the same page.
0: Okay.
3: I don't have a problem going Dutch if I'm first meeting someone.
0: Mm-hmm.
3: You know, I don't necessarily feel that the man has to spend money on me in the beginning. But, you know, once we establish a relationship and we're dating for a while, then, yeah, I expect him to spend money.
1: But not
3: in the beginning.
1: What's a while?
3: Let's say after 3 dates.
1: Okay.
3: I think that's pretty
0: within a week or in a month?
3: No.
0: 3 dates within a month?
3: Within a month, maybe.
0: Okay, so you're only going to see him 3 times that whole month?
3: No. I would see him, and I don't have a problem going Dutch.
0: For three times.
1: Right.
0: For 3 times. Three times you go out, right?
1: Said 3 times.
3: Oh, yeah.
0: Yeah, three times you go out, you go Dutch. So would that be within a month's time? Or, you know.
3: Maybe a week's time.
0: A week's time.
2: Yeah, depending on how you're feeling him, because you might want to see him several times.
0: Some, you know, you might want to see him every other day.
3: No.
1: Every day you might want to see him.
3: I don't think I want to see him.
0: Oh, come on,
3: maybe
0: L.
3: Once a week.
0: Once a week. So about within 3 weeks time, 3 days, 3 weeks time.
3: Yeah.
0: Because you could have 3 dates in a week.
1: Yeah.
0: You know, it's really hot and heavy. And, you know, like, yeah, I like this dude. His teeth are straight. His teeth are white.
1: He's tall.
0: Chocolatey. Got wavy hair.
3: Is that on your list, LL? No.
0: I just be throwing stuff out.
2: Wavy
0: like, yo.
2: Hair.
0: I don't know.
2: Hair. Well, that is good, though. Somebody who takes care of themselves. Make sure you're getting that haircut and all that other stuff. Let's not look scruffy, please, fellas.
0: So no locks? No.
2: I don't mind locks as long as everything is neat. As long as everything's neat.
0: So he goes to the... Get his locks twisted. He goes to the beauty shop to do that. You cool with that?
2: Mm-hmm.
0: You cool with your man going to the beauty shop?
2: Yeah.
0: Okay. 2024 is a new day.
2: Wait a minute. Why are you saying it like that?
0: No, I'm just saying.
2: So I should be worried about the ladies there, or is it that he's going to the beauty shop?
0: That's a question you should ask your girls.
2: I don't know. It's another man.
0: Child, yeah. Lady D says, man. I saw your man at Bertha's at Bertha's hairstyle. And all these girls that's in there, or it could be, I saw your man at Bertha's hair shop. And he was twitching more than.
2: Oh no!
0: Another man is eating my time. Another man is loving my. Another man's beating.
2: Well, should he be going to? Should he be going? Do they do that at the barbershop? I don't even know.
1: Mm-mm.
2: Right?
0: Not the barbershop. Not the barbershop I go to.
2: So then he would have to go to a salon to have his hair retwisted. Mm-hmm. So what do I got to sit there with him? If I got to do that. That's an awful lot.
0: Hey.
3: Nah.
0: I'm just saying.
2: I can't be everywhere with him.
0: Hey.
3: This is where the trust comes in.
2: There you go.
3: You have to trust your man.
2: There you go.
3: Or your partner.
2: Go get your hair done in the salon.
3: That's right.
0: Okay.
2: No?
1: Till Bertha shows up.
2: Well,
3: men go to the nail salons now.
2: Yeah.
3: When I'm getting my manicure and pedicure, they're sitting right there too.
1: I'm in a spot. There you go.
3: There you go.
0: Hey, I'm just saying. You know.
3: That wouldn't be you, Rob?
0: I don't go every day. Gosh, I cut my own joints, you know, so I don't really be up in there. And people look at my hands a lot, and they're on TV probably more than my face. So I always try to make sure my hands is cool. But I've always been able to do it myself.
3: Okay.
0: But I would go. Okay. You know, okay. I would go. I probably will start going now.
2: Okay. Would you want a woman doing your pedicure or a man?
0: Nah, I want a woman.
2: Thank you.
0: Okay. I want a woman doing it. I've never had a man do anything like that. No, massage, none of that. Nah, dang, this is getting ugly. You tuned in to the DJ Robbo Show. This is Robbo Rated X tonight. It's all good, though. Yo, hit us up at 201-618-6944 if you got some Rated X stories. Yo, we did not turn on the camera.
2: No. Maybe that's a good thing.
0: I know, right? Yo, wave at the camera, yo. The camera's now on Facebook group. I know you just been getting the audio. And I really tell you the truth, I think Facebook has blocked us because the audio is gone. That's what I've been hearing, that Facebook will block us for some copyright restriction. So, yo, sorry, Facebook, you better tune in. Anyway, another man. It's another man.
2: Mm.
0: Yo, you tuned in to the DJ Robbo Show. Let's rock.

Hey, yo, yo, yo, yo, yo. Okay, how you doing, people? It's the Disco Flavors. It's the Outlaw Disco Flavors. We do it, come on.

Sister Sledge kicking off today's show. We got so much good music. We got all kinds. We got new music, old music, disco, bit of Afro disco, a bit of soulful house disco, got a disco house disco. We got some Detroit.

Gonna take time out and say a big hi to my man Richard Alexander Davis down there in Trowbridge Town. Big hi to beautiful Sally, his wife as well. I know what, I know how much we, me and you, yeah, we loved a bit of DJing, didn't we, back in the day. Playing some today, why not? The artie just keeps on playing the music, keep on giving you the jams. Keep on making sure you have a good time, keep on making sure I have a good time as well.

It's the sound of D-Train. Right back in time. Love that tune. Keep on, keep on, keep on. I keep on giving it a... Yo. Wherever you are, lock on. As Mary J. Blige comes on like this.

It's a falling in love. From the album, one of the best albums ever made, Off the Wall album. It's a remix of it. Michael Jackson. The late, the great. We got two in a row. Veronica Dallas, I know you're

Do you know what? I heard that song the other night and I thought, I've not heard that for a long time. Got to play that on a disco show. And I remembered. Love Never Felt So Good. Michael Jackson. Before that, it's a Falling In Love from the album of Off The Wall. Cheeky little remix of that one.

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Tunes that you've not heard for a long time. Tunes that give you great memories, though.

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Stevie Wonder, All I Do Is Think About You. Michael McDonald and Marvin Gaye do it like this. This is brilliant.

I'll tell you what I've heard through the grapevine. 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I'll tell you what I've heard through the grapevine. No, I better not. Better not. I love a bit of Randy Crawford doing a bit of George Benson. Yeah, what about that? What do you think of this?

Give Me the Night. The fantastic, oh, Randy Crawford. Oh, her voice is just absolutely amazing. Playing some good old soul, some good old disco tunes, some good old jams here on today's State of the Art radio show. It's the Art World. Are you enjoying it? I'll be around. I'm still around.

The sound of Billy Paul, the late, the great, the voice. The voice. That man's got a voice. You ever heard Billy Paul sing It's Too Late? One of my all-time favourites. Oh, oh. You need to hear that. You can hear that on the 70s Retro Show every Monday morning, State of the Art Radio, with myself, Artwell, from 9 till 12, 9 a.m. till midday, and repeated again from 7 to 10 on a Thursday, 7 a.m. till 10 a.m. every Thursday. Hey, now that you know how I feel about you, don't let it go to your head. Nah, done. Tunes.

Getting you in the mood to groove. Are you in the mood to groove? Are you grooving already? Two in a row to brand new heavies. Love that. Haven't played that for a while. I remember when this first came out and I was dancing on a dance floor Monday night, Tiffany's, Bath Town. I call him the original Jamiroquai, David Bendiff. Big hi to Trish and all the crew. I know you love this tune. A little bit of Feel the Real.

Low Down is Anna Boscaggs. Also, another tune you might find on my disco or my 70s retro show on a Monday morning. I love my 70s. Yeah, I know, Artie, you love your 70s. Oh, no, I'm old, kid. I'm old, ain't I? Do you feel old? Do you feel old, I? Yeah, I do right now, actually. My feet are aching, my knees are aching, my back's aching. But the music is pumping.

Love this track. Reminds me of Mr. Paul Brady. Back in the day. The sound of Cashflow. A little bit of mine, oh mine.

Right, how many ladies out there are looking for Mr. Right? Are ya? Have we got Mr. Right right here, right now, with Eleanor Mills? Yeah, let's do this.

I'm looking for Mr. Right. But I'm not looking for Mr. Right. And I'm not going to say I'm Mr. Right. Hey, how about that? The son of Eleanor Mills. Fantastic track, that one. Takes me right back to a proper boogie days, you know what I mean? This takes me right back to Madison Joe days, okay? Talking of Madison Joe's and Limey's and all that, big shout out to the man, Adam Mills.

catch him here on State of the Art Radio between 8 and 9 every Saturday night with his R&B show. Sensational show that. Jazzy D. What a tune this is.

Oh, no, no. Don't sing, Artie. Artie, don't sing. Don't sing. Just play the music. Is it love? Is it love you're after?

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And has a good time turned into love? Hey. Woohoo! Fantastic. The sound of Rose Royce. Great tune, that is. State of the Art Radio. I owe you one. Shalimar. A tune that's not played a lot, but this is great.

A tune that's played at Weekenders is Cole Anderson. Better Buttercup.

Gotta say be high, Anna Brown. Anna, be high, you and your man. Keep it locked on State of the Art Radio. You know so many good shows today. And every day.

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sending out an SOS. Fantastic, the finest. Keep it locked on State of the Art Radio. I'm out of here. I'm going to keep on partying tonight. You know where I'm at.

State of the Art Radio every Friday between 11, between 10 and 11. 10 and 11. And he loves a little bit of tongue in cheek. One of his favourites. When we hung around together, he loved this tune.

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Right, State of the Art Radio, live, large and direct from the Loft Bar. How you doing, people? Hey. We got some beautiful...

Playing some old school R&B jams on tonight. Do you remember a little bit of Soda Soul? Do you remember this one?

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listening to this week's guest mix by Alfie Singleton from the Disco Inn Collective for Nathan Bryant's House Extensions on State of the Art Radio across the UK and worldwide. Bye.

being the 100th show. So clap your hands, stomp your feet, cause we moving, we grooving. Right here, deep house with the kiss of soul. We got a lot.

All right, listen up. I need one Mai Tai, one Singapore Sling, one Manhattan, one sex on the beach. 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

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I Want to See You Groove, featuring Celestine. 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

guy. 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Mr. DJ Michael Allen is closing out the set. His mix he did. It came out in June.

0: on, what's going on? You tuned in to the most treacherous radio show on the planet, the DJ Robbo Show. You know how it goes down. We got a lot of good music to play. We got a lot of people that are listening, right?
1: Right. We're everywhere.
0: Word, word. To my right, all the way from Brentwood Town Shipping, he keeps stuff locked. Never a switch in the attitude. Always business as usual. You can't be mad at LC on the move.
1: Thank you, Robbo.
0: My
1: LC
0: man.
1: LC is in the place.
0: To my far right. The hoop's on. The necklace is on. The fatigues, the camouflage joint keeps everything like, yo, we ready for war. Lady D Shades.
2: DJ Robbo.
0: What up, girl?
2: Oh, what a beautiful day here.
0: No doubt.
2: Yeah, good day
0: so
2: today.
0: Glad.
2: Good day today.
0: Whew, I'm so glad we're starting to see some spring weather.
2: Oh, thank goodness. Peel off some of those layers.
0: No doubt.
2: Mm-hmm.
0: No doubt. To my left, chocolate on pawn chocolate. It's so sweet up in this camp. You can't be mad. Can you be mad, L?
1: No. Surrounded by women. I love it.
0: LL Rendezvous.
3: What's up, family?
0: What's going on, sister?
3: Not a whole lot. Excited to be here.
0: Yeah, that's good. Yo, thank you for the tips on the new studio, y'all.
3: Absolutely.
0: Cause yo.
3: Happy to give my input.
0: Man. It's gonna look real fresh.
3: I'm sure it will. It's gonna be fire.
0: That's a good look. Last but not least, you know this brother's everywhere. From Bellport to the Bronx. Big Bear is everywhere. Let's make sure he's on the line. Let's see. Oh, snap. Where you at? Oh, here you go. Big Bear, you in the place? Oh, snap. I hear him somewhere, but we don't hear him right here. Big Bear, you in the place? What's going on?
4: Yeah, man, DJ Robbo, I'm here. What's good, dude?
0: All right. Yo, Big Bear, man. Yo, you everywhere. You was out like in Manhattan earlier today. Yo, bro. Is your wheels burning or what?
4: Man, listen, I want to say what's up to the DJ Robbo Show family, DJ Robbo, our head, the big haunch, LC on the move, Lady D Sage with the Sage. I seen the thing, and we got L. Rendezvous looking good. Yo, Big Bear's everywhere. I've been Thursday, not my day, movie premiere. Got to meet some great content creators.
0: That's what's up. We just introing you, though, right now, bro.
4: Yeah. Okay. Yes. You know what? You're right. Because I'm going to call back because I'm on the move, and I'm going to fill y'all in about the rest of what the week went down.
0: Well, that's what's up. But we just want to make sure that everybody know that the whole crew is here. So, yo.
4: Yes.
0: You on the check-in. That's what's up, man. You mobile. I ain't mad at you, bro.
4: That's what we doing.
0: Yo, so we're going to start this set off right here. We keep it a little old school. So we're going to start this set off with this joint right here. Everybody keep it locked. It's the DJ Robbo Show. Right, fellas?
1: Yeah, baby.
0: All right, let's roll.

0: Yo, yo, what's going on? You're tuned into the DJ Robbo Show. We keeps it gully up in this camp because we've been doing nothing but hip-hop for the past 40 minutes, and it's been kind of gully because we've been in off mic talking about all kind of stuff.
1: Oh, yeah.
0: We started to set off with Jody Wiley off the hook, and then underground joint from, I put it in the cool-out category, but it's by Gritonic the Kali. Away from the World. That's on some really like, you know, but that's what we got on the platter. After that was Harmony. Then the Automatic Man. So that was something that we ain't heard in a minute. You probably don't hear every day. So that's what happens on the DJ Robbo Show. We got into also some more stuff by Ahmad back in the day. Piece of My Love by Guy off the hook. I told you about that already. Ice Cube, the remix. That was dope. I think that was pretty cool. That was right up the alley for spring, right? So I ain't mad at that. Notorious Big, Warning Intro, which is dope. The What? I did a double play of Big because, you know, them joints just fly. So that's how it goes down. Scenario 2000, the Rough Riders, the heavy joint back in the late 90s. Damn, we went back with that. Chap 13, Common, we went back with that. It's from his second album, Rich Man versus the Poor Man. Friends, KRS-One, Ghetto Jam, Domino, you know what that is. Nothing but heat.
2: Here we go, here we go.
0: Yo, you remember that was when the Chaos record was out? He was hot. Yo, that's no joke. We got to get that Chaos record in.
1: Let's do it.
0: Yeah, we got to get that in just for the sake of, because we had a hand in it, right?
1: Absolutely.
0: Yeah.
1: Wouldn't happen without us. Facts.
0: Preach, my man. I ain't mad at you. Yo, let's open up the phone lines and make sure Big Bear's here. Big Bear, you in the building?
3: What's good, people? How's everybody doing?
0: All right, Big Bear. We got you. Just make sure you got you on the line. Yo, so we've been hearing a lot of stuff as far as you've been in and out, out and in. Big Bear is everywhere. Make sure you know that this is the segment of the show. Big Bear, talk to us, bro.
3: Man, listen, I want to say what's up to everyone. Yeah, see, that's what I'm missing being out on the road. That talk that we have while DJ Robbo is blazing the one and twos, and when you get the screw face because he's putting on a mix that you ain't heard, and you're like, ooh. See, I got to keep it PG. But what's up, everybody? You know, it's been a great week. Thursday. My brother King Jerro. Oh, actually, you know, I got my man with me. Yo, King Jerro, say what's up to the DJ Robbo Show.
4: Hey, it's Pace. What's good, family?
0: What's happening, man? Yeah. What's going on?
3: Yep. We went to the Not My Day premiere with Mr. Commodore and the crew. Y'all can go to the IG, Big Bears Everywhere, to get all of that. Got to meet some amazing people. Oh, I've got to meet Nico from Love & Hip Hop Atlanta.
0: Oh, what?
3: He was out there. Yes, he's got some new
5: Nico.
3: Music.
5: Mm-hmm.
3: Yes. He's. Oh, I bet you know Nico.
5: Yeah, we know about Nico.
3: that was a great night Thursday. And then today, wow, was a very humbling, you know, precious thing. We went and talked to the lawyer today to get everything started for the foundation, and it went better than expected. He's going to be our guy to get everything done. Once we left that, we went up to Harlem. Yes. Yep.
0: That's
3: good
0: stuff.
3: We went up to Harlem for the Just a Friend, Biz Markie Foundation, to give back and volunteer and help out at the food bank. We gave out 100 meals. Well, I shouldn't say meals. Grocery bags with food and everything for everyone. We did that. And here is the crazy thing. Okay, y'all know DJ Robbo Show family. We started at, WHCR, and I grew up in Harlem. The director of the food pantry and the center, when I told her I grew up in Harlem, when I told her who my godmother was, she was like, Paulette Bell is your godmother? I said, yeah. My god sister is her god sister.
0: Wow, that's crazy, bro.
3: Exactly. Yes,
0: crazy.
3: I'm like, yo, so we are like de facto, you know, cousins. You know, and you know how people always say, yeah, I remember that person, but when she said her mother's name, I said, yes, Miss Barbara. I do remember a Miss Barbara being there. She's like, that's my mother. So it's like the connection from our good friend Biz Markie has brought so many things together, and it's been amazing. Then we left from there today. We just came out to Brooklyn. We're just leaving East Coast Taco. Amazing tacos. Getting everything ready for my man, Comedian AG, when they come back with the comedy in May. Definitely working on my man, DJ Robbo, for the joint. So May 9th is the first East Coast Street Tacos comedy event. So hopefully we can get the DJ Robbo Show fam to come out and say what's up to everybody and do the thing. And Big Bear's everywhere. We're getting ready to get on the Bell Parkway to start heading back. So you never know. We might get back in time to pop in.
0: Yo, that's what's up, man. That's a good look. Yo, I ain't mad at you, bro. You definitely hustling and making make sense, bro.
3: Yes, yes, yes. It's definitely a feel-good moment today, you know. And once we get back, you know what I'm going to do?
0: What's that, bro?
3: I'm going to be doing some Uber.
0: Yo, I ain't mad at you. But yo, Big Bear, yes. Stay on the line. Thank you for chipping in. That's all love. We get ready to get back to this music. Everybody good?
2: Yeah.
5: Yeah, baby.
3: Yo, yes.
0: 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Let's keep it banging.
3: Peace.

0: classic as the 4th of July and as anticipated as any Christmas morning. Oh, yes. This is Paul Mallon's Soulforce Show.
1: Well, can you feel the force? 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

trailer as well, if you've heard it. Now this, I just love the Tramps, That's Where the Happy People Go. But what I particularly love is this intro. It's a bit like the harp intro of Boogie Nights. Nobody knows why it's there, but it is.

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Getting the stepping out on my own. The Opa Lopa reworking.

as I normally do, I always put together a half an hour slot of various tunes from one genre. As a bit of soulful house for you. 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Farley Jackmaster Funk, no less. 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

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Sublime in its simplicity and oh so soulful. Right, from the 90s, we go right back to the 60s. This is a brand new release on Big Man Records. So it's available now if you want to pick it up. I'd imagine you can get it from most dealers, most websites.

Yeah, that's Barbara Jean English and a track called Taste Sour, Don't It? Well, I got some news for you. Easter bank holiday weekend. Something good is coming up. I'll give you the info later.

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1: Keep on spreading that word.
0: It's one of those unreleased jobbies.
1: Let's get together.
0: You can track it down. It's on Timian Records.
1: We can do it. I know we can.
0: Nice little groover.
1: Let's do this.
0: Moving on, this is The Poets. Wrapped around your finger.

Right, here's that info I was going to I told you about earlier on. On the Easter bank holiday weekend is a gig that Andy Cole's putting together. It's in aid of the dementia charity, and it's spread over two nights, Saturday and Sunday, at the Bluebird Social Club in Longham, which is just outside Kinston in Poole. And it's a bit different because on the Saturday night is going to be 70s to modern to maybe a little bit of soulful house, but all on a northern tip, all on a rare soul tip. And then on the Sunday night, it's classics all the way. I think the entry for the night's £5. As I say, it's in aid of dementia, the charity, and well worth checking out. I'm playing on the Saturday night, I know that. And I'll give you a list of the DJs playing as we get closer to the gig. But it's Easter bank holiday, Saturday and Sunday. Hope you can make it.

Yeah, that's a band called Africana, and Satisfactorize Your Mind. They did another one called Open Up Your Heart, which I'll try and squeeze into the show. Got some more info for you soon, so stay tuned. Sound like a bloody radio DJ.

rest of districts. One Lover just won't do. Right, so it's special happening this Sunday. This Sunday, 4 to 8pm at the Bricklayers Arms in Ashley Cross in Poole. And it's a social get-together. And a bunch of DJs, all been around the scene for a long, long time, going to be playing a lot of different stuff and underplayed, unknown, with a sprinkling of classics thrown in for good measure. And like I said, it's from 4 to 8pm and it's free to get in. So come and check it out. I'm going to pop down there and I'm going to have a roast dinner while I'm there.

that's the Young Guns. Who are you going to run to? It's the funny places that you get to pick records up in. I picked that up in Australia while I was doing a tour for the Sheep Shearing Association. And it's true, you know, they do.

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0: A track called I Won't Be Hurt is a bit of modern.
1: Well, well, well.
0: Good old Percy and them.

100% Pure Poison. It's one of my all-time favourites. Certainly in the top 10. Crash Gordon, Keep Coming Back. What a tune. Right, back to the 60s. This is Moses Smith.

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Purchased, I might add, from the bar at the casino.

sound of the hesitation. I can do good. On Kent anniversary. That's it. That's called Go Away. Hey, go away, which is what I'll be doing very, very shortly. Coming to the end of the show. Just a couple of records to go. Sticking with the Kent anniversaries.

0: 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I'm going to go now.
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1: Ah, boy.
0: My name is Sanctify, your DJ. This is titled Highest Praise by Garth Hewitt. And it features Deval and Brother DC. Coming up will be the sounds of Zion. Ah, boy.

Ah, boy, yeah. Coming up right up will be the dance of Smart Medium. Little tiny mix right here on Vibes Connection. This is the sounds of Shabba, and it features Andrew Bello, Carl Nova, and Faith Child. Track titled Thank You.

0: What you mean by neuralized thing?
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0: So we don't want no neuralization thing in a man.

And then a track tied to Hotel by Kaffi. 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And then of course we had Neil It Blackman with Take Over. Then there were Defari with Fix Me. And then of course we have Michelle Sylvester.

0: and Lighty Power. So hold tight on the Bless Me Rhythm. Another rhythmic right here and Vibes Connection. And my name is Sanctify. Hold this.
1: Treasure you.
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1: Yes.

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1: You first heard the sounds of Lighty Powell.
0: They call me back.
1: We're glad you came.
0: Reality.
1: This is the sweet smooth sounds of Dennis McLean. With Changed.
0: Au revoir.

once again. Too good to be forgotten. Welcome to all my friends. And all the listeners that I've not met yet. Back with another couple of hours of tunes from years gone by that are very definitely too good to be forgotten. The music you were dancing to in clubs and discotheques around the world. And on this edition, the highlight is very much the 1970s. The spotlight on some great artists and some great tunes. Hey, and let's get underway nice and lively.

I thought I'd start with something French. A group of French and Belgian musicians who got together under the direction of Daniel Vanguard and Jean Kluger. And of course, many of those musicians would later morph into other French productions. And the two producers were later in the 70s look after a group called the Gibson Brothers. But there you had Black Blood with A.I.A. Amawala. Gosh, I had to try and pronounce that. It was a great club tune from 1975. But going back a little bit earlier, see, as we started on a lively theme, here's a chap well known as a producer and arranger, an orchestrator, and an excellent keyboardist in his own right, Yumiya Diodato. And a 1973 track from him called Superstruck.

born musician, producer, arranger, songwriter, Yumi Adeodato. That was from his second album in 1973. Released two albums in the United States in 1973, Deodato 1, and this tune came from Deodato 2. As a songwriter, his songs have been covered by it. Who can you think? The list is endless. Same as the musicians, everybody from Hubert Laws to Al Jarreau have featured on his albums. Countless others too. And his career credit extends to the production of over 500 albums by artists like Confunction, Kool & the Gang, just so many others. An amazing musician. What a talented, multi-talented chap he is. Apparently, I think his last album was out in about 10 years ago, 2011. He may have produced some since. But consistent throughout the 70s, 80s, 90s and 2000s. Well, I've got to tell you, this track will go on and on and on and on off the album. So I'm going to fade you out from Yumi Adeodato and get you into another multi-talented chap. Here's Idris Muhammad.

I've told you a fair bit about Idris Mohammed on other editions of Too Good To Be Forgotten, but suffice to say, multi-talented man, not only a songwriter and producer, but of course a great percussionist too. That was his main claim to fame as a musician, excellent drummer. Often featured in the club charts through the 1970s and through the 80s too. This was a great tune from 70s clubland, Tasty Cakes.

My friends in Stadio Radio Land, shaking their tasty cakes. You're very welcome, and it's good to have you along on this edition of Too Good To Be Forgotten. Get a little funky too. Here's another tune from a great group. I've played one or two before. These are the KGs. Protégés, of course, of Kool & the Gang. Hence, KGs.

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What a collection of musicians as well. Some, of course, who subsequently played in Cool and the Gang. But they started out under the leadership of Kevin Bell, the younger brother of Cool and the Gang's Robert Bell. But my goodness me, they turned out some funky tunes throughout the 1970s. And then, as I said, subsequently merged in.

What an invitation. People get up, and why not? Here's a band known for their brass work and their tight rhythm section. And here they're adding a little disco flavour to the tune they call People Get Up.

the name of Matt's production. Now, essentially, Matt's production got together in Virginia, in Norfolk, in Virginia, in the mid-1970s. About 10 of them in the group. But every single musician contributed not just to the playing in the group, but often wrote different songs for the album. Got together and also produced a lot of their material too. Interestingly, Mass Production very often mistaken for Brass Construction. And to a certain extent, Brass Construction overshadowed the work that Mass Production did. Brass Construction, though, had a roarer. Brass, funkier sound, whilst Max Production incorporated a lot of other elements too, notably disco, in the later 1970s. They went on to produce singles and albums right through 1983, and then they all decided to disband and go their own ways amicably. Decided to call it a day with Max Production, and each musician went on to enjoy careers in different areas of the business. But they produce some excellent material. And you've heard People Get Up here on Too Good To Be Forgotten. And it is. Okay, I had a bit of piano too. And here's a group I don't know anything about whatsoever.

Brighton from 1979. As I said, I know very little about this group. They were called Master Force. But I do know they did an excellent cover of this particular song, and it's the one you're hearing now. It's a cover of a Greg Henderson song, Don't Fight the Feeling. I have no idea who produced this or where they came from. I've got a feeling it could be a New York City group. Somebody might know a bit more.

guy in many ways. That was setting up a feel for what was to come in the early 1980s, and I have no idea who those vocalists were, the female or the male in there. But I reckon they probably turned up on other artists' work during the early 80s too. But that was a great tune from 1979. Kept the clubs moving in the dying days of disco as it turned in and morphed into the club scene of the 1980s. Don't Fight the Feeling, Greg Henderson song as done by Master Force. Meanwhile. Three years earlier, down in Alabama, we had the Muscle Shoals Horns.

Charles Horns were exactly what they were, the brass section of the studio musicians down there in Alabama at the Muscle Shoals studio, and having provided the horns and rhythm for countless other soul artists in the 60s and 70s, they decided to have a go and pick out some material themselves. And they produced a great album full of excellent tracks, and a lot of these got released as singles, including that one, Born to Get Down, Born to Mess Around. That's me. Time for a bit of Motown. Early 70s Motown at its best. Here's the Temptations.

got to remind you, if you haven't listened to your masterpiece album for a long time, I can tell you this takes up virtually the whole of one side. No wonder Norman Whitfield called his tune Masterpiece. It certainly was a masterpiece. Following on from the success of Papa Was a Rolling Stone, Norman Whitfield kept the theme going in 1973. This classic piece of Motown hit the street.

Trying to picture the Motown Studios with the master Whitfield at work. And I can imagine all those different musicians coming in and being asked to play these parts and not knowing what they were contributing to until they heard the first tapes of the album after Norman had got behind the desk and put it all together. They don't make them like that anymore, that's for sure. That was a glory days of Motown in the early 70s when you had the likes of Marvin Gaye's What's Going On, The Temptations, The Bubbles, The Rolling Stones, Stevie Wonder. In those early 70s years, Social Commentary. Made a change from those 60s. Pop soul tunes that those studios have been putting out there. Norman Whitfield's masterpiece, I better not let it go any longer because we could be there for another 5 minutes. But speaking of Motown, here's an ex-Motown boy who found favour with a solo career away from those Detroit studios when they moved west to California. This guy decided to stay. Here's Hamilton Bohannon.

lost them on a bit of a Motown feel. You were listening to Hamilton Band, a successful run of hit singles and albums during the 1970s, and that was right in the middle of the decade that Bohannon Walk, a firm favourite of dance floors around the world. And whilst I'm on the subject of a bit of Motown, another producer who decided to stay where Motown went west was a fellow called William Stevenson, Mickey Stevenson as he was well known. And he put together a girl group in 1969-70 time with the aim of making them the 1970s version of the Supremes. It didn't quite work out for Hodges, James Smith and Crawford, the Crawford being Carolyn Crawford. In fact, she got a bit disillusioned very early on and decided to go solo and left before their first album came out in 1971. But here's one of the very earliest of their tunes from...

brainchild of Biggie Stevenson. The three girls who were left after Carolyn Crawford went her own way with Pat Hodges, Anita James and Jessica Smith. And between 73 and 78, he produced another four albums and actually sort of became more disco-fied as the decade went on, but sadly very underrated. And I'm going to play some more tracks in future editions because they were a great girl trio. Let's have a little bit more soul from 1974 on a lady who

such a successful and long career Millie Jackson had. That was from a 1974 album, I Gotta Try It One Time. Classic slab of raunchy soul. Right, and whilst we're on that real soulful feel, a little bit of blues guitar to the business too. And you got a fella called Johnny Guitar Watson.

0: Now, Johnny, he started his career working with some great R&B legends. Little Richard and Larry Williams.
1: Give me 3 gallons of lonely.
0: A lot of other rock and rollers too in the 1950s. Established himself in his own right. Working after a duet album with Larry Williams. Then went on and worked with the guys a lot of times. But did his own albums and had a 40-year career, which only came to an end in 1996, his last album before that, a year before, then sadly died in 1996, but a very long career. And as I said, I'll play you some 80s tunes from him in future editions of Too Good To Be Forgotten, right now. As we're down to some early 70s funkier sounds, here's a group mentored by another ex-Motown producer, Harvey Fuqua, who wrote a lot of their songs for them too, including this, Afro Strut. These are the Nightlighters.

group of musicians, as I said, put together by Harvey Fuqua. Great instrumentalists, and that's exactly what they were, just soul funk instrumentalists. Produced some great albums in the very early 70s. Of course, their biggest club hit was a

that's how you put your funk together. Now the Nightlighters eventually merged with some vocal groups, one of them the Juleps, I think, a girl group, and Harvey Fucar put them all together to come up with a more mainstream group by the name of New Birth. In 1974, those same Nightlighters backed the vocals for their new group, and this was called Pretty Music.

So it was a girl group, and also some members of Love, Peace and Happiness got together with the musicians from Night Lighters under the direction of Harvey Fuqua. And they went on to have a lot of mainstream success during the mid-1970s, and you heard pretty music from 74. Meanwhile, over in Philadelphia, it was raining.

very early 70s Philly sound. Waiting for the Rain, Fantastic Johnny C that was, and he was called Fantastic because apparently he has fantastic live performances. He started out as a gospel singer in North Carolina where he was born, and then gravitated to Philadelphia and became part of the secular scene. He worked, did such a lot in the early 70s, I must feature him more because he's very underrated. And of course, Fantastic Johnny C was backed by those Philly musicians. Someone's on the phone. As were this group. 3 o'clock in the morning. The trio called First Choice. Talk

0: that is just so good. What a feel that tune has. Just perfect for a soulful Sunday here on State of the Art Radio. Hey, once again, an opportunity to say thank you for all your kind messages, comments on Facebook. You're always welcome to chat to me anytime. There's so many people that I should be saying thank you to. And if only I could list them all by name. But dear, I might be here for a long time. But I am so glad of your company and pleased to know that you share in the same passion for music that I do. What a great girl trio they were. First choice in that 1973 outing called Love and Happiness. Now, a girl better known for her classic disco hits of the late 70s with things like This Time Baby. Kept to her soulful roots too. From 1978, this is Jackie Moore.
1: I've been writing letters every day now since you've been gone.

Well, in the midst of a lot of disco material that Jackie Moore produced in the late 70s, the occasional release came from an album where she included a bit of classic soul in there. And I'll tell you what, she recorded well into the 1970s too. Now, talking of Motown, which has a lot of Motown in this edition, weren't planned that way, but I'll tell you what, when you leave Motown and you've had enough and you leave and you want to go somewhere else to progress your career, what better place to go than Philadelphia? Which, as you all know, is exactly what happened to the Jackson 5. Who in the mid-70s decided they had enough of Motown

having just got yourself a new recording deal and you want to get some hits, where do you go? You go to the studios of Philadelphia International. The rest, they say, is history, of course. The Jackson 5 became the Jacksons. And Michael Jackson enjoyed his solo career, of course, simultaneously. Leaving the only brother staying with Motown as Jermaine.

by 1976 Philadelphia International having it, so to speak. Riding on the crest of the wave, attracting talent to their studios like the Jacksons, and they also captured an incredible vocal talent in our next lady. When they signed a girl called J.

Gene Carlin, featured dishes are too good to be forgotten. In fact, I plan to play some of her 80s club tunes as well. And she started her career as a very successful jazz singer before Philadelphia attracted her to their studios, and then turned out some classic soulful disco tunes, including that 1976 offering called Free Love. While Gamble and Huff were doing their thing, some of their musicians were engaged in side projects too. Alan Felder, Norman Harris, Ronnie Baker, Earl Young of the Tramps, mentored a number of groups during the 1970s, including this one called Love Committee.

that's when the club hits came fast and furious. Well, I just got a moment or two to remind you, if you're listening on this soulful Sunday, then coming up in 25 minutes from now, you got the fabulous BJ with another superb soul tripping selection, full to the brim of soulful goodness. Don't you dare log off. Stay with us on State of the Art Radio, because I know the PJ will please your ears and your heart with his soulful goodness later today. And of course, like my program, PJ's gets repeated during the course of the week as well, so you're never far away for some classic soul, together with all those other fabulous genres that you hear regularly on State of the Art Radio. Now that's the way you end a tune, isn't it? Where will it end? From Love Committee. Oh, I'm going to leave Philadelphia for a moment or two. Pop over to Chicago.

Hey, Chicago group, well known actually for their funkier, grittier sound, but they turned their attention in the middle of the decade to a few disco flavoured tunes, including this. I'd rather switch than fight. In fact, they got a sharp topping disco hit with a song called Free Man, which I'll play on future edition of Too Good to Be Forgotten. They were a great group. Female vocal from Cheryl Henry, who went on to big things after the group disbanded.

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The girl who wrote that by the name of Carrie Lucas, and we've played a few tunes of hers before too.

being mentored by Bonnie Sigler. These were Sons of Robin Stone. Strange name for a group, but it's Sons of Robin Stone. Apparently named after a character in a book and film from 1971. Philadelphia, that's probably their biggest and most well-known hit. Cool. Got to Get You Back. We got to get you back as much as possible on Sadie Art Radio. And don't forget, as well as myself and PJ and Mike Artwell in the morning, making up a soulful Sunday, there's loads of other amazing shows that cover every genre you can think of.

Clean chart too. Quincy Jones, the legendary producer, arranger, songwriter, orchestrator, as you know, worked with absolutely everybody, always surrounded himself with great talent, included in this case, the female vocal from Chaka Khan.

next week I'll be featuring the 1980s club sounds too. Hey, I'm wondering how many of my friends are listening today. We'll remember this. Not necessarily from dancing the clubs, but from the TV series. Called Kojak. The old New York City detective who liked his lollipops. Well, the theme became a club tune too, as you can hear right now from John Davis and the Monster Orchestra. Here we go.

Davis Orchestra put together specifically for producing disco tunes for the clubs at the time. Very active in the late 1970s, produced a lot of hits, many of which have been sampled. In fact, their big tune, I Can't Stop, was sampled by absolutely everybody. Jungle Brothers, Run DMC, Missy Elliott. And it's got sampled a few times too. Little snips, of course. You wouldn't have known it was the Kojak theme in later material. Now, unsurprisingly, John Davis himself has been a former member of MFSB during the mid-70s. And when Sal Soul snapped him up, he went out on his own way and put together his Monster Orchestra.

I've just got time for one more tune before I'm out of here in favour of PJ on a Sunday. And if you listen to the repeats through the week, well, thanks for your company too. It's good that State of the Art Radio gives you the opportunity to listen to these great shows again, or if you missed them the first time around, that's the main thing. Keep on listening, 24 hours a day, 7 days a week. We're the internet station that plays the music you want to hear. Now my last chap here didn't have many solo singles to his credit, but he had an illustrious musical background. There's three other brothers in the business as well, all of whom had long careers, all starting out with the Motown record label, musicians, writers and producers. Our brother, Jeff, actually put out one single in 1975 that has become a cult classic since. And I'm going to play it to uplift you and finish on my note, to an uplifting note, with Out on His Own, Jeff Perry. Having been a writer and producer,

having written many hits for Motown acts. And then the likes of Chairman of the Board. Did his own thing. And what an uplifting tune this was.

similar flavour to a recent hit that Jeff the Bald Hat called Pay to the Piper, written of course by this man. He went on to perform his own song. Love don't come no stronger than yours and mine. It certainly does, and I love having your company. I'll be back with you in a week's time. Stand by for more great shows on Stadia from me.

Yo, what's good? This is Bad Intentions back in the hot seat again for another episode of Who Plays Sessions. I've got an absolutely jam-packed show for you today with tunes from the likes of David Penn, Who, DJ SKT, Ardalan, Jackmaster, Thomas Newson, and many, many more. But first up, we've got the latest track from the Who lads, and this is their track, The Power, featuring Annalisa LaMola, and this is the Who's Church dub. Keep it locked and enjoy.

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1: Glenn Washington's, Washington's got it going on.
0: There's the world all over.
1: You're oh yes,
0: in my own.
1: Beautiful, beautiful. What a track.
0: You've got it going on.
1: 2 hours of good music coming your way here at State of the Art Radio.

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0: tunes. Louisa Mark and Jean and Dembo. 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Great track, album. But a Lover's Rock going out to my sister, and she loves her Lover's Rock. She loves her soca. Then I'm going to play you any soca today, sis. I'm not sure.
1: Hey, Artwell, I hear you got a fat one for me.

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And Mr. Sir Bob Woods, how are you, my man?

0: 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Good to hear that again.
1: No matter. 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
0: Egyptian. Going out to Mrs. Mings. 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

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Rupee Tempted to Touch. Kez does his soca thing. Love.

Oh, we're playing some beautiful tunes today. A different kind of reggae show always here on State of the Art Radio. No gimmicks, just tunes. Tuner Open Vibes Cartel.

Thank you for locking on to State of the Art Radio today, Reggae Fusion. Keep it locked all day, all night. A lot of good music coming your way. Start while posing and closing.

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1: I love it.
0: You like it?
1: I love it.

Hello. Yeah, it's me, Keith Sherman, welcoming you to another edition of Too Good To Be Forgotten here on the wonderful state-of-the-art radio. It's good to have you company. Hope you've had a great week. And if you're enjoying your Sunday or your Wednesday, whenever you're listening to the show, you're welcome both times or any time. This week's edition, I've got the spotlight on the 1970s, the very best of soulful, clubland, funky, and disco tunes.

there. Just to remind you what a golden decade for the dance floor the 1970s was. I'm going to get underway with a Shy Lights tune. Now, Shy Lights. Group have been around since the late 1950s, would you believe? Not often known for their up-tempo material, tending towards the slower, more soulful. But now and again, they would come. Now look, after Eugene Record, the founder member, had left the band in 1976, they carried on recording, and here's one in that era before Eugene rejoined the group in 1980. And it's a great up-tempo way to get

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Oh, they certainly put out tune after tune after tune, and album after album after album over a very, very long career indeed. And at that stage, they're only about halfway through it. Ah, classic song, right from the very beginning of the decade. You can

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Debbie Taylor, her real name was Mady Miles. She recorded her jazz singles under Mady Miles and her pop soul singles under the name of Debbie Taylor. Staying on the soulful side,

California. Got their start in the early 60s. Recorded until about the mid-1970s. And this was from their second album in 1974, Try to Smile. Great little group. Actually, they packed it all in after their third album didn't do so well. They decided to call it a day after 10 years or so in the business. But here's a group with a lot more longevity. And I think I might have played one or two of their 1980s tunes already on Too Good to Be Forgotten. Here we go.

Oh, our astute, too good to be forgotten listeners will instantly recognise that Stevie Wonder tune, but performed in this case by the wonderful New York City band called Main Ingredients. There's a group with a very long history, got together in 1964 as a little trio called The Poets. By the time they were got themselves a recording contract in 1968, they'd become a foursome. And sadly, one of them died unexpectedly in 1971, replaced by a fella called Cuba Gooding Sr. And then they turned out the singles and the albums. And that came from a great album in 1974 called Euphrates River.

trio. By the name of Honeycomb there. The group put together by Edna Wright and Shelley Clark. The late 1960s? Crazy attention of Holland Dozier of Holland, who produced singles and wrote singles for them during the 1970s. And that was one of their last, I have to say, in fact, it was the last single issue for them in 1976. But they all had individual careers too, which is nice. Now here's a group. I've not featured that many singles from this band over the last 3 years or so, or Too Good to Be Forgotten, but they deserve a play. Mentored very much by Van McCoy, and enjoyed a lot of success in their home country, United States. Here's the group you know as Faith, Hope and Charity. You might recognise this single as well. Later enjoyed a lot more success by David Ruffin. But here's the original version from Faith, Hope and Charity.

Wow. Faith Open Charity. very interesting career. They started out as the Lovells, but when they met producer Van McCoy, he decided to call them Faith Open Charity. Originally formed by Zulema Kusu, who left shortly after they met Van McCoy to pursue a solo career, but she got replaced by, Diane Bestie. Goodness me, my memory was going there. Produced a number of Van McCoy tunes during the 1970s, but much overlooked in a way because a lot of those tunes were later hits for David Ruffin and the resurgence of his career, courtesy of Van McCoy, including this tune, Your Peace of Mind. So it became a hit twice around, firstly for Faith Open Charity, and then for David Ruffin. Great group. And I've got a fair few more of their singles to play for you. And you can definitely hear that Van McCoy sound running through every tune that they made for over 6 years. And those various members left after the release of their last album in 1978 and then pursued solo careers or stayed in the business one way or another. Sadly, virtually, well, I think there's only one of them left now, all sadly died in recent years too. Zulema Kusu, a founding member, died in 2013. Brenda Hilliard and Al Bailey. I think Brenda's still alive, I think. I ought to be careful, haven't I? But I do know that Al Bailey, the male vocalist of the group, died in 2020, not that long ago. A great career. And it's an opportunity. I know so many of you around the globe, wherever you are, in whatever country, enjoy the soulful tunes on alternate weeks, and the Clubland tunes on alternate weeks. Every single week, too good to be forgotten, and it's good when I hear from you too. And it's nice to have a little chat about the music, I often do. And my local members often pop down to see us at one of my live events. And they get in touch and we always have a little chat about various tunes and the songs from this great era. It's good to hear you.

David Ruffin fans will be annoyed when they hear that. But his version was great too. But there you go. A great piece of disco and lovely extended mix of that song from 1976 from Faith, Hope and Charity. Time for a British contribution. And here's the Just Another Lonely Night Band, the JLM band to you and me. Let's do it now.

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Bit of smooth disco, if you like. Let's do it now. Written by one of the group's members as well, actually. And a nice little club favourite at the time, that was.

0: So he always sounded like the Emotions' Best of My Love.
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0: Leon Haywood from a great album in 1979 called Energy.
1: Hey!
0: And a great dancer too, blessed with love. Goodness me, what a career. Leon Haywood started out in the fields of blues, gravitated to R&B. Was in Sam Cooke's band in the late 50s, early 60s. He had learned piano by about the age of 5 years old, and by the time he was in his teens, he was in local groups in his home city of Houston, and then, goodness me, just went on to produce bucket loads of material until his sad death, not that long ago, in the 2000s or 2010s, something like that. Leon Haywood, you were listening to there. Now let's move over to Miami.

And here's a little bit of trivia for you. Gwen McRae, that brilliant singer, one of the last for TK before they folded. Damn right, it's good. She, in 72, was the very first person to record the iconic song Always On My Mind. Later a hit, of course, for Willie Nelson and Elvis Presley. But she was the first one to record it. There you go, a bit of useless trivia for you. Right, whilst we're down south, let's go to Memphis.

wonderful Al Green. Now even a great southern studio like High down in Memphis took a nod to disco in the mid-70s. Still those great Willie Mitchell arrangements for the horns in there. Wonderful song written by Mabon Hughes, Willie Mitchell and Al Green, of course. But by then they were doing long disco mixes. And this lead track from the album Full of Fire was certainly extremely popular in 1976. You heard it here on Too Good To Be Forgotten. And another chap with a nod to disco in 1976 was ex-Temptation Eddie Kendricks.

Superb. Now another young lady who found the big success with a lot of Chuck Jackson and Marvin Yancey songs from an album called Can We Get Together Again in 1976. Was a girl called Natalie Cole. You'll probably remember from

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Can we get together again and say produce a big hit single? This will be. And this was the lead track. Great jazzy feel to that. As I said, Chuck Jackson, Marvin Yancey, so known, of course, Chuck Jackson for his own career and also for the songwriting talents that he demonstrated there. Oh, moving back down the decades. Let's get a little funky in here.

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That's a great outing for 1973. If you ain't got no money, you ain't got no honey. I know the feeling. Time for a little bit of Earth, Wind and Fire.

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But that's great, for another great album of 1974, The Kalimba Story.

0: Well, I'll tell you what, over the last few months, I've played a few singles from that particular group, The Lost Generation.
1: You so good, baby.
0: The group basically looked after and produced and mentored by Eugene Recorder, the Shy Lights. They were a Chicago group who got together as members of different other groups, and then they came together in 1969 and produced a couple of albums in the 1970s that were very soulful indeed. And that sure is funky. Now, a Michigan group who found a lot of success in the early 70s with a superb album called Ripple.
2: Yeah, yeah.
0: These are Ripple.
2: Yeah.

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And my goodness me, weren't they versatile too? I was chatting to one of our good old friends and regular listeners, Steve White, about 6 weeks ago on, I think it was New Year's Eve, actually, last year, about this group. And my goodness me, did they turn into good. So only two albums, actually, Ripple. And this was the first single from that album in 1973. I don't know what it is, but it sure is funky, you betcha. And I'll tell you what, that hook, that vocal hook in there, that's been sampled so many times, it is just not true. And as my good friend Mike Artwell will know, a 1990s hit for Kid and Play used that hook.

fronted by the amazing vocals of Chaka Khan and the Rufus there back in 1974. Great song, I'm a woman, I'm a backbone, and a lot of women agree with that, of course. I'll tell you what, of course, it was Chaka Khan who replaced Paulette McWilliams in Rufus, and Paulette McWilliams didn't want to tour anymore because she had a young child to bring up, so she went back to session singing and doing commercials and backing vocals, but she did produce one album in 1977, and here's a tune from that album right here.

only album she did in the 1970s on her own. Re-emerged, having been a session singer for years and years and years, re-emerged in the 2020s or 2010s with some great albums, notably a very recent jazz album, which is absolutely superb. What a career that girl has. Now, while I've still got the Rufus connection, it was a song made famous by them. Performed here by Yvonne Fair.

Mike, and it's what an unbelievable vocal talent. And months and months and months since I played Jenny, Eve on Fairtrack. Her funky credentials went back a long way. And we worked with James Brown for a little while, and then went over and got signed by Norman Whitfield at Motown. There's her version of the Stevie Wonder song, Tell Me Something Good. Performed a year earlier, of course, by Rufus, but her version is brilliant from that great album, The Bitch Is Back. Now, last time I played you a song by this little outfit was back on the very last Too Good To Be Forgotten of 2023, about 6 weeks ago, wasn't it? And played you their big favourite called Boogie Oogie Oogie. But here's another outing from A Taste of Honey from 1978.

Man by the main songwriters in the group, Janice Marie Johnson and Perry Tibble. They were responsible for putting the group together in the first place. A Taste of Honey. I played so many of their tunes in the early days of Too Good to Be Forgotten. And it's good to do another one. 3 years or more in? Great track called Distant. Now, this next group I got is another little female group, down to a trio at this point in 1972. But when they started out, there were about four or five members in, and they kept so many personnel changes. Not surprising, since they first kicked off in 1954, but they were still going well into the 1970s. These were a group called The Blossoms, probably best known to the world for being the real singers on The Crystals' He's a Rebel song in the 60s. They did it because The Crystals were unavailable for the recording session at the time, and The Blossoms stood in and did it, but it was credited as The Crystals. But here they are in their own right.

1970s, having secured a recording contract, having been recording for years and years and years, they went over to Sussex Records in Los Angeles. And naturally, if you're in Sussex, you're working alongside lots of creative souls, and of course, Bill Withers, and there's their version of the Bill Withers song, Grandma's Hat. Tunes from the Blossoms to play in forthcoming weeks. That's a first time outing for the group, and the first time outing for their version there of Grandma's Hands. All right, moving up the decade. 1978, and here's a veteran soul performer, if there ever was one. Girl who first hit the charts in a huge way in 1965 with a song that's been re-recorded by countless others many years on, called Yes, I'm Ready. In 1978, here's Barbara Mason. Ready. In 1978, here's Barbara Mason.

Wonderful album too. I'm going to play a couple more tracks from that album over the forthcoming weeks. I Am Your Woman, She Is Your Wife. Great concept album. A brilliant song written by Frank Wilson and Kathy Wakefield. Two excellent Motown songwriters. But the wonderful Barbara Mason there, darling. Come back home. And you guys, come back next week. Make sure tune in and logged on for Soulful Sundays for the repeats on Wednesdays too. Talking of great songwriters, don't come much better than Nick Ashford and Val Simpson. Oh dear. Probably worked my way through about a quarter of their songs so far. There's still plenty more to come. But this outing from 1979, I Ain't Been Licked, performed superbly by Dinah Ross.

the reunion. We got it also to record Nick Ashford of Val Simpson's song for many since the early days of her solo career. But they came back and started with a great song in 1979. Ain't Been Licked, which was a firm club favourite. Clubs around the globe. Hey, let me tell you, because I ought to mention, I'm not the only show on Stadium Radio, of course not. There's all genres to suit all tastes. We got some great presenters, and I got another one coming up for you in about 28 minutes from now when I hand over to PJ for another soul tripping. Of soulful goodness. Well, I did say in recent weeks over the Christmas period that as we're 3 years in, I ought to play a few more that we played in the early days, and here's one for you right now.

the wonderful Whispers. There's a song I played on the very, very first edition of Too Good To Be Forgotten over 3 years ago. As I've been saying in recent weeks, I think it's time now that some of those were created in the early days. You get a secondary. For those of you who might not have joined us in those early days and not become aware of us for a little while, but only got locked on in recent years. So there, okay, great to hear it again, or if you're hearing it for the first time, wonderful tune. Fabulous. The Whispers from the early 70s there. And a great song called A Mother for My Children. Here's another one I played many, many, many years ago. Member of Chairman of the Board, here's General Johnson. A song he wrote for himself in 1976.

Well, Cher of the Ball basically disbanded at about 1976. They did one album after he left, I think, but that was it. General Johnson, don't you dare walk away for another 20 minutes, or don't you dare walk away from State of the Art Radio. Oh, we won't let you.

to the old sunshine sound. That Miami sound. Of Harry Casey and Richard Fears. Still working the magic at the end of the decade in 1979 with an album. Do You Wanna Go Party? Which produced a huge international single, Please Don't Go. And other singles came from that album, including this one. I bet you didn't know that. Hey, but you do know that State of the Art Radio provides all the music that you love and know so well. All those different genres, everything from jazz to reggae to the soul, the disco, the pop tunes, everything you can wish for right here. Keep us locked on your internet feed. Okie dokie. Time for a couple of disco items before I'm out of here on this edition. Handing over to more great shows, either on a Sunday or a Wednesday. Yeah.

Yeah, it's all right, it's okay. Even Champagne King, as she was known then, her second album, Music Box, in 1979, produced some great club singers, including that one. It's okay. It's okay to have some disco before I go. Of course it is. Now, here's some music recorded and produced in the UK. And then the vocals were added in the United States. British producer and songwriter Ian Levine putting together some disco material in the UK in the mid-70s. Then looked out for some girls to sing on his tune and came up with three great session ladies in the United States. Put together a call of Eastbound Expressway. And this was their very first single called Danger Zone.

It's a danger zone. Very dangerous zone here, I'll tell you, to me. We've got all these great tunes here and again after so many years. And in fact, I have to say, I haven't actually played that. I listened to it just while I was doing the recording of the show. And I haven't actually played that since it was out in 1976. And in fact, I've got a few more Eastbound Expressway tunes to play in the future. Right, running out of time, and I'm down to my very last single of this edition of Too Good To Be Forgotten. So I'll be back next week with a selection from the 1980s. Looking out for that Clubland favourites that you know and love. I say thanks for your company on this edition of Too Good To Be Forgotten. Well, taking it out with that singer. I've played a few of her tunes before. Here's Alma Faye.

Alma Faye. Oh, Alma Faye Brooks, as she later became known, a Texas-born girl who got her career underway in Montreal in Canada, became a huge Canadian disco artist in the late 1970s. I've played a few tracks from this girl before. And she was a brilliant songwriter too, I have to say, and wrote for other people. Composed this song in collaboration with a couple of other songwriters, and this became one of her biggest hits in Canada.

Okay, so I just got a bit of time on the old disco break to remind you. Yeah, back next week with the 80s selection. And don't forget, plenty of shows here on State of the Art Radio still to come. PJ's on his way, we listen on Sunday. And Mike Lefcon later, loads more. Yeah, it looks like I'm going to be here forever. We barely touched the surface of all those great songs from the 70s and 80s, and there's still plenty more to come. There really is. Thanks for your company, and thanks for your kind messages. It's always good to keep in touch.

BJ. BJ and the Chicago Kid. Bit of Crazy Love kicking off the show. I'll tell you what, the album's brilliant. Get the album. BJ and the Chicago Kid. 2 hours of soulful, great music for you. Oh yeah. Leela James, always, always, always good value. I'm satisfied. You satisfied? We're satisfied with this one. So is she. She titled it.

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I love music. I love entertaining. I love people. And I love a bit of Leela James. Fantastic. Satisfied? I'm well satisfied with that tune. Marky and Sue, Lucas, Dan, ML, Shatan, how you doing? Long time no chat. We must catch up soon, yeah?

I remember when I'm sitting in a car and I hear a tune, I think, what's that? And a DJ comes on and he talks and he doesn't tell you what the tune was. Isn't it annoying? So that was my song. Music for your soul. I'm playing Music for Your Soul today. It's all soul. 2 hours of soul music here on State of the Art Radio, Artie Style. Shayla Prosper had a fantastic 2023. And may it continue here in 2024. Let's dance. Let's dance all night. Come on, everybody.

Great tune. Absolutely great tune. One of those things that make you feel happy, yeah? Shayla Prosper. Mr. Paul Alexander. And all the crew down there, Bristol Town and Swindon Town. You like a bit of Shayla Prosper, don't you? I know you do. Mikey Barnes and his lady too, from Chinham Town. They love a bit of Shayla Prosper too. The vibe is right, it's the Art Wall Show. Keep it locked.

The Bamboo featuring Reginald Cain. I'm bored. It's a great album, actually. We've got two in a row today. Remember the name, The Bamboos. Reginald AK with The Bamboos. I'm bored. I'm not bored at all. I hope you're not neither. Two in a row of Bamboos today. Great album. Check it out.

and say hi to Mr. Mike Lefcon. Great presenter here on State of the Art Radio. Catch him every Sunday between 4 and 6 with his soul show, which is, ooh, delicious. It's so good.

Costa and Amora. Hey, move your body, show me what you got. I love that. It's a good feeling record, isn't it, yeah? Come on, give it to me, give it to me. All kinds of vibes on Outball Soul Show today. Keep it locked.

I've taken the pressure away from my cat. 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He's so happy. Sammy, yeah? 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Jay Darius, track entitled Pressure. 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
0: Well, what was going on there, Artie? 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

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This is State of the Art Radio. And I am Artway. Big hi to the Davis family.

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But if you know music the way I know music, change the station, find out where the good music is. It should sound like this.

0: 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What a voice. What a tune. What you like. 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
0: Big shout out to Kim Ree. Kim, how you doing? Are you locked on today?

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The Sound of Aval. Love His name.

Sarah Smiles. You can't hold water. Nor can I after a few pints of time. 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

Jamila V. Oh, what a tune. Track entitled Gotta Get My Groove On. Lenny Williams, his version of Sarah Chetness. Sarah Smile.

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I'm comfortable with that tune. Bit of jazz before we finish today.

the heart, the mind, the spirit. The heart.